good is melody? What good is music if it ain't possessing something sweet? Now it ain't the melody and it ain't the music. There's something else that makes this tune complete. Yes.

ara la millor música. How can I say what I'm feeling if I don't know how to move?

I have a real clear recollection of what really got me thinking about teaching as a career. At the time I went to high school, in the 70s, for Alaska Native students, if you did well, or if you were accepted, it was in spite of the fact that you were an Alaska Native. That was considered to be a handicap to be overcome.